head. 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But when your head is gone, it's hard to close your eyes.

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1: Now in Vienna, there's 10 pretty women. There's a shoulder where death comes to cry. There's a lobby

It's not time to make a change. Just relax, take it easy. You're still young, that's your

shines most the time, and the feeling is laid back. Palm trees grow and rents are low.